0: City Radio St. Wendel.
1: I told her everything, kept no secret. 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

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Light is on. 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

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Got to help, well, we got to help, yeah. 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Got to help, well, we got to help, yeah.

0: 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Yeah, we're gonna see his old pop and I smoke.
1: 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City Radio St. Wendel.